0: He was born in Montreal, Canada, to parents from the West Indies, St. Kitts and Nevis, and the British Virgin Islands. That's Oscar Peterson on Evening Jazz. With It Ain't Necessarily So, I too, like Oscar Peterson, have connections to Montreal. That's where my dad's family moved to from the West Indies, from the island of Antigua. I used to spend quite a bit of time in Montreal. Unfortunately, I can't tell you the last time that I've been. I know that they have a great jazz festival out there, so that is on my bucket list to get back out to Montreal to visit family. I have a cousin who just recently had a baby. My aunt is still out there, so it would be so nice to go to home. That's what Montreal is, not just for me, but for Oscar Peterson. So it's nice to make that connection to the music and to the greats behind this music. I hope that you do the same. It's Nicole Sweeney with you on WRTI. Music on the way this hour from Milt Jackson. We'll also hear from Wes Montgomery. Coming up, Tyreek McDowell.
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0: He was known as the boss tenor. That's Gene Ammons on Evening Jazz with My Romance. We heard new music from Sharon Minamoto. The name of the album is Goodbye Strawberry Hill, and Sharon is really telling the story of her family's history. We heard Ninju Prayer Beads. And kicking off that set, we heard from Tyreek McDowell, who is just one of two men to ever win the Sarah Vaughan International Jazz Vocal Competition. And the name of this album is Open Up Your Senses, and that's exactly what Tyreek is doing. We heard a beautiful, beautiful song. I often quote the title to this song so much throughout my life because it's true. The creator has a master plan by the amazing Pharoah Saunders, and a special treat on this album, you're hearing from Pharoah's son, Tomoki Saunders. Music on the way from Benny Green. We're going to be hearing from Jazz at Your Request. I almost gave it away, but that's coming up too. It's Nicole Sweeney with you on Evening Jazz. We'll get back to the music with the latest from Civil Disobedience.
1: 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Thank you.

0: He's played with Art Blakey, Ray Brown, and Betty Carter, just to name a few. Benny Green on Evening Jazz with Kaleidoscope. You're hearing from Ron Carter on the bass and Russell Malone on guitar. And in the next hour, we're going to hear brand new music from Ron Carter and Yotam Silverstein. They're going to pay tribute to Russell Malone. We heard from the West Montgomery Trio with The End of a Love Affair and kicking it off, the latest from Civil Disobedience with Poor People's March. It's Nicole Sweeney reminding you to visit WRTI.org and be sure to check out the playlist. Even I take a deep dive into that playlist when I'm listening to Julian Booker or jazz throughout the night. It's a great way to jot down some of the music that you've heard, whether it's a classic title, something brand new, right, hot off the presses. 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And speaking of new music, we've got more of it coming your way, kicking off the next set. Seamus Blake.
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You know, sometimes we use music to energize us, put some pep in our step, and kind of get us excited. But there are times when we need the music to just ease us into life and relax us and kind of just bring this calm over us. And that's a perfect tune to do just that. Nick Schofield on Evening Jazz with Sky Cafe. We heard from Milt Jackson with Love on My Mind. And at the top of that set, new music from Seamus Blake. He's playing the music of Eddie Harris. We heard Don Pemberton on that one, Compared to What? And Seamus remembers hearing Eddie Harris for the very first time and just being blown away. He said the music was funky, melodic, and it didn't sound like anyone else. Now, we heard that tune with Seamus. It features Sam Yahel, who's going to join us in this next set with music. Sam hasn't done an album in 14 years, so he's worth the wait. It's Nicole Sweeney getting you back to the music. Here's Sam, Just One of Those Things.

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2: 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Here's Bye Bye Blackbird on WRTI.

0: That's tonight's Jazz at Your Request. Miles Davis with Bye Bye Blackbird for Virginia in Philadelphia. This is from the album Round About Midnight, Miles's first album for the Columbia record label, featuring his first great quintet. This is really the first time we're experiencing this quintet. John Coltrane on tenor, Red Garland on the piano, Paul Chambers on double bass, along with Philly Joe Jones on the drums. And Virginia didn't leave a particular reason why she wanted to hear this song. She just did. And I think that's so cool. We don't need a specific reason. If the spirit just moves you and you want to request a song, make sure that you do it. Jazz at Your Request, the forum at WRTI.org. We've got music on the way from Gabrielle Cavassa, who's going to be celebrating her birthday this weekend. And coming up in this next set, we're going to hear from an artist that played with Miles Davis, something new from Ron Carter. Abby Lincoln on the way to start things off in the next set. Stay right here. It's Evening Jazz on WRTI.
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0: Sonny Clark from his 1958 recording Cool Struttin'. We heard the title track with some key players. I feel like if Paul Chambers is on bass and Philly Joe Jones is on the drums, nothing can really go wrong. That's who you're hearing on this track, along with Jackie McLean on alto sax and Art Farmer on trumpet. We heard from Ron Carter, the most recorded bassist of all time. He's with Yotam Silberstein. Music from their new album titled Duets, which was conceived in part as a tribute to Jim Hall, who Ron played alongside with. This album was recorded on Jim's birthday, December 4th. And we heard a title dedicated to another guitarist that played with Ron. And when he passed away, he was on tour with Ron Carter. Blues for Brother Malone, paying tribute to the beautiful Russell Malone. My name is Nicole Sweeney. If I haven't done so already, I thank you so much for allowing me into your hearts and homes through this beautiful music. Up next, Audrey Ochoa.
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It's Nicole Sweeney coming up at 10 p.m. Julian Booker with Late Evening Jazz. More from Miles Davis at midnight. We're going to get back to the music with Gabrielle Cavassa up next. Hi, I'm Nicole Sweeney, host of Evening Jazz. 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

They sound like they're having a good time with that one. I hope you are too. Music from the Dave Brubeck Quartet on Evening Jazz with Unsquare Dance. And at the top of the set, we heard the latest from Gabrielle Cavazza with Angelo. This is from her Blue Note debut titled Diavola. And, you know, Gabrielle describes Diavola as holding desire and melancholy, optimism and perfectionism, and also the angel and devil. So you're getting those two sides of just life in her new album. And so happy birthday to you, Gabrielle. Thank you so much for giving us such beautiful music. I hope you're having a beautiful, beautiful birthday. It's Nicole Sweeney, and, you know, it's our Thursday, and tomorrow is a First Friday, so we're going to get together at 8 p.m. I'm going to be celebrating some great American artists that'll help us get down, like James Brown, Patrice Rushen, Earth, Wind & Fire, Chaka Khan, and more. So join me for some more great music, and stay right here for more of that. Julian Booker on the way with Late Evening Jazz, Miles Davis at midnight. To help close things out, here's Billy Childs with Whisper Not on WRTI.

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music from the great 1970s release from Ahmad Jamal and his trio, The Awakening. That was the title track. And Ahmad Jamal, born on this day, July 2nd, 1930, in Pittsburgh, Pennsylvania, would have been 93 years old today. And that is how we get things started on this very warm night in Philadelphia, Pennsylvania. I hope you are doing well. I hope you had a good day. I hope you get some time off this weekend. And we will be kicking off our Sounds of America programming tomorrow. That'll happen starting at 6 p.m. here on WRTI's jazz side of things. And Josh Jackson will have some special stuff for you throughout the first couple hours of his Friday mixtape from 6 until 8. He'll be playing a pretty amazing Ornette Coleman composition, really an entire symphony in the 7 p.m. hour. And then we'll kind of get things going in earnest with Nicole Sweeney on First Fridays tomorrow, as she will start what will be an entire weekend of three song sets of great American artists. So it should be a lot of fun. You can learn more now at WRTI.org. Going to get to some music from Antibalas coming up. And first, in just a moment, we'll hear something new from Stella Heath and her tribute to Billie Holiday on WRTI. Here's another pick from our Moments Notice Jazz listings on WRTI. Friday, July 3rd, Ikechi Onyenaka performs at Spruce Street Harbor Park at Penn's Landing. For more details, visit WRTI.org/Moments Notice.

0: Hasaiba, music from Antiballis in last year's Hourglass on WRTI. We also heard Stella Heath from her new tribute to Billie Holiday called For Billy. That was What a Little Moonlight Can Do. Julian Booker with you on this Thursday night. We've got Miles at Midnight coming up at the top of the midnight hour. We will hear something from Working with the Miles Davis Quintet, and it is kind of in honor of Ahmad Jamal's birthday, which would have been today. So that is coming up a little bit later on, but plenty to get to before that, including music in this next set from Philly's own Grover Washington Jr. We've also got Philly's own Keith Chasen coming up, a new record from him called On a Personal Note. And in just a moment, we'll hear something from Ben Wolfe and his new one, Anytime After Now, on WRTI.
1: 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Tune into The Get Down with me, Julian Booker. 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

0: That is Philadelphia pianist Keith Chasen. His new album is called On a Personal Note, a version of All God's Chilling Got Rhythm. On WRTI, we heard a song that translates to One Must Forgive, a good mantra to tell ourselves. That was Grover Washington Jr. from All My Tomorrows, and Ben Wolf in there as well from his new one, Anytime After Now. We heard Down with Gravity. Julian Booker with you. We are going to get to some Outer Worlds Jazz Ensemble before we hit the 11 o'clock hour. And it may be Thursday night, but we got a Wednesday night classic from Charles Mingus coming up, something from his Blues and Roots record in a little bit. After this, we're going to hear music from Astrud Gilberto. We'll hear something from the very uniquely titled The Astrud Gilberto Album. That is coming up next on WRTI.
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one of the truly great Charles Mingus records. That is from Blues and Roots Wednesday Night Prayer Meeting on WRTI. And yeah, I know it's not Wednesday night, but that song sounds good on any night, I do believe. Jonathan Suazo in there with Si No Fuera Por Tu Amor. That is from his new one, Rincano Volume 2, Fruto de Mi Corazón. And the great Astrud Gilberto from the Astrud Gilberto album we heard Once I Loved. Julian Booker with you. We're going to open the 11 o'clock hour with some Art Pepper. We'll do something from Art Pepper Meets the Rhythm section. We'll close this hour with music from the Outer Worlds Jazz Ensemble featuring Chip Wickham, a group out of the UK. Now, I've been following Chip Wickham for years. He makes some great and really groovy music. I particularly am enjoying this new collaboration because it brings in elements from all over the place. There's a lot of African polyrhythms, and there is a ton of spiritual jazz influence from folks like Alice Coltrane. So if you haven't heard this yet, check this out. This is from their new album, The Carmen Line. It is the Outer Worlds Jazz Ensemble with Earthly Elements on WRTI.

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Art Pepper meets the rhythm section. That is Star Eyes on WRTI and the Outer Worlds Jazz Ensemble. Before the top of the hour, new music featuring Chip Wickham. That is from their new album, The Carmen Line. We heard Earthly Elements. I'm Julian Booker. Great to be with you. And I mentioned this last hour. I'll be mentioning it all throughout the night. Tomorrow, starting in the morning on Classical, we will get to our Sounds of America weekend, and we'll be doing it all weekend long. Josh Jackson's going to be in from 6 until 8. He's going to have some thematic stuff for you. He will also be playing back the Ornette Coleman piece, Skies of America. And then starting at 8 p.m. for First Fridays with Nicole, we will be featuring all 3 song sets from American artists all throughout the weekend. Going to be all over the place. It's going to be great. I really hope you enjoy it. And please tell us what you think about it as you're listening throughout this July 4th weekend. Going to get to some music from Kenny Burrell. He will be a featured artist on our Sounds of America weekend. We'll do that after Leslie Vincent. We'll do something from her new one coming up after Moment's Notice on WRTI. Here's another pick from our Moment's Notice jazz listings on WRTI. Friday, July 3rd, Webb Thomas and the Superband perform at South Jazz Kitchen in North Philadelphia. 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

0: That's Kenny Garrett on WRTI from Pursuance, the music of John Coltrane doing Like Sunny. We also heard Kenny Burrell with a title track from his classic Midnight Blue, and Leslie Vincent from her new one, Slight Accent. That was Swinging Tattooed Queen. Julian Booker with you. It is Late Evening Jazz on WRTI. You can find me on Instagram and Threads at Booker_Julian, on Blue Sky at Booker-Julian, or you can email me here in the studio, julian@wrti.org. Tim Warfield celebrating a birthday today, so I thought we would do something from Tim Warfield coming up. And we will bookend that Tim Warfield song with two great contemporary Latin jazz artists and two great contemporary Latin jazz records, new records. We'll start with something from Arturo Sandoval coming up after this on WRTI.
1: July 4th weekend is coming up, and we're celebrating with the sounds of America on WRTI. From Bernstein to Basie, Copland to Coltrane, and everything in between, we're honoring 250 years of the United States with great American classical pieces and three song sets from your favorite American jazz artists. Friday, July 3rd through Sunday, July 5th, it's your Independence Day weekend soundtrack on Philadelphia's source for classical music and jazz, WRTI.

Carlos Enriquez and his big band on WRTI from Monk Conclave. That was Raise 4. Also, Tim Warfield with the title track from One for Shirley. Again, Tim Warfield celebrating a birthday today. And Arturo Sandoval in there in the first place. That is from his new one, Sangu. That was Panza from Arturo Sandoval. Julian Booker with you, and we are going to move into the midnight hour in a little bit with music from the New Jazz Underground. Before that, we got some Lee Konitz. We also got brand new music from Warren Wolf. We will start this next set after this message with something from Doug and Gene Karn that is coming up on Late Evening Jazz right here on community-supported WRTI. It's been quite a year for public radio and for WRTI. Through it all, you showed up for us in a big way. Your support helped us finish the fiscal year strong and head into the next one feeling hopeful and energized. We're so grateful to have you with us. Thank you.

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That's music from Lee Konitz, Subconsciously on WRTI, as in subconscious hyphen Lee, L-E-E. Warren Wolf from Smooth Vibes with that version of Take Five, and Doug and Gene Karn, the title track from one of their fantastic 1970s albums, Revelation. I'm Julian Booker, and we are going to get to a song in honor of Ahmad Jamal, since it would have been his birthday today, for Miles at Midnight, something from working with the Miles Davis Quintet at the top of the hour. That's coming up after music from New Jazz Underground. The trio has a new record out called Hoodies. This is Hold My Halo, Paint Me Perfectly, taking us into the midnight hour on WRTI.

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Miles Davis was so influenced by Ahmad Jamal that he included that song on 1960s Working with the Miles Davis Quintet, though he himself did not actually play on it. Nor did John Coltrane, though they are listed on the personnel. Red Garland, Paul Chambers, and Philly Joe Jones there doing Ahmad's blues. And we'll get to more Miles at Midnight coming up next week. However, I will say that if you tune in, I believe it is going to be on Sunday night. I should say Saturday night into Sunday morning at midnight. That is Saturday night into Sunday morning at midnight. I do believe that Josh Lee will be featuring a set of Miles Davis for our Sounds of America weekend. You can learn more about that at WRTI.org, and you can find me on Instagram and Threads at Booker_Julian, on Blue Sky at Booker-Julian, or you can email me here in the studio, julian@WRTI.org. You may have surmised my name is Julian Booker. Going to get to some Steve Wilson, some Hank Mobley, and music from Al Jarreau coming up on WRTI. Here's another pick from our Moments Notice Jazz listings on WRTI. 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

0: Well, Hank Mobley may have made a couple records that equal that album, but I got to say, at least for my money, I don't know that he ever made one better. Soul Station with the title track there from Hank Mobley on WRTI. Steve Wilson, new music from him. That was from his new one, Enduring Sonance. We heard The Eyes of Love. And Al Jarreau from Accentuate the Positive, Cold Duck on WRTI. Julian Booker with you. Joey Alexander has some new music coming out next month. This month, right? It is July. Jeez Louise, where does the time go? Joey Alexander has new music coming out this month. We'll definitely be playing that for you. I thought we'd do one from his Eclipse album that is coming up after new music from Jasper Hoiby. He's got new music, a record called Conversations of Hope. We'll hear something from that after this on Late Evening Jazz on WRTI.
1: This past year brought new challenges and opportunities for public radio. You stepped up, helped WRTI finish the fiscal year strong, and put us on a path towards an even brighter future. Thank you.

0: That's Jovanuti, Philly's own Jovanuti, and George Barnes doing I'm Coming Virginia on WRTI. As I mentioned, pianist Joey Alexander, something from his Eclipse album. We heard Draw Me Nearer. Joey's got new music coming out. Very excited to play that for you. Maybe as early as next week, actually. We'll see, but definitely coming to you in the next couple weeks. And Jasper Hoiby started that set. His new one is called Conversations of Hope. That was Consider the Balance. Julian Booker with you. Going to open up the 1 o'clock hour with music from Rachel Z. Actually, we're going to hear Rachel Z and her trio do a very cool Joni Mitchell cover. So that is coming up in just a little while. Though we got some Slide Hampton before that, some Harry Scholar in this next set, and music from Catherine Russell. We'll hear one from her new Live at Jazz at Lincoln Center record coming up after this on WRTI.
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That's music from Harry Scholar from his new one Echoes, Never Played in Syracuse, from Miles Davis on WRTI. I gotta believe that Miles Davis played more than once in Syracuse, though actually I have no idea. Maybe that's why it's called that. Maybe he never played in Syracuse. I should look that up. Slide Hampton in there with his version of Ned Adderley's work song, and Catherine Russell from Live at Jazz at Lincoln Center, her new album that was Now You're Talking My Language. Julian Booker with you, some Nina Simone coming up in the 1 o'clock hour. We've also got new music from the flautist Allie Ryerson. If you were tuned into the new music hour last night, you may have heard that. Some Tia Fuller as well. And coming up at 2 o'clock, Ariana is back with you. She'll have a lot of great music, I am certain. Let's move into 1 o'clock with the Dave Weckl Band. This is one from Dave's, let's see. Oh, I just lost it, though I had it in front of me. This is one from Dave's Transition album, a song called Wake Up, taking us into 1 o'clock on WRTI.

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One of my favorite Joni Mitchell songs. It was actually about David Geffen. That was Free Man in Paris, as done by Rachel Zee and her trio from the Moon at the Window album. And the Dave Weckl Band before the top of the hour with Wake Up. That was from Dave's Transition. That's how we get the 1 o'clock hour started, with some Rachel Zee doing some Joni Mitchell on WRTI. I am Julian Booker. I'll be with you for the next hour or so. Got some Steve Turay coming up in the next set. We will start things with the great Nina Simone, and there is going to be a Nina Simone feature as well. We are featuring artists all throughout the weekend. Josh Jackson's going to come in. He's going to play a couple hours of kind of some thematic music tomorrow night. He'll also be playing Ornette Coleman's Skies of America. And then from 8 p.m. on tomorrow night, it will be our Sounds of America weekend. And on the jazz side, classical will actually have already started. But we're going to get some Nina Simone, I believe, on Sunday night with Nicole. So anyway, it's going to be a great weekend. Hope you tune in. We got some Nina Simone coming up next on WRTI. Here's another pick from our Moments Notice Jazz listings on WRTI. Friday, July 3rd, Ikechi Onyenaka performs at Spruce Street Harbor Park at Penn's Landing. 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

That is a fun one from Steve Ture, Montuno Caracol, from his Rhythm Within record on WRTI. Virginia McDonald with Last Call at Dimitri's from her new one In Search Of, and Nina Simone started that set from I Put a Spell on You. That was Nemikita Pa. I'm Julian Booker. You can find me on Instagram and Threads at Booker_Julian, on Blue Sky at Booker-Julian, or you can email me if you'd like here in the studio, julian@wrti.org. Thought we'd do this from the Ali Ryerson Quartet coming up after this message. I played something from this last night on the New Music Hour and really, really enjoying the new self-titled album from the flautist and her group. We're going to hear Chuck's tune, Solar, coming up from Ali Ryerson on WRTI. This past year brought its share of change, but one thing never wavered: your support for WRTI. You helped us meet challenges, take on new opportunities, and end the year on solid ground. We couldn't have done it without you. Thanks for being part of this community.

0: That's music from guitarist Matthew Stevens. Joe Ross featured on that from Matthew Stevens' new self-titled album. We heard Take Heart. Yusef Lateef from Eastern Sounds and the Ali Ryerson Quartet in the first place with Chuck's tune, Solar. That is from the new Ali Ryerson record, and I look forward to playing you more of that in the coming weeks and months. Julian Booker with you. I'm going to get to some 70s Donald Byrd, I believe. Some live 70s Donald Byrd. I should have plenty of time for that. Coming up at the end of the hour, going to get to some Mongo Santa Maria and music from Patricia Moreno. Coming up, something from her latest record, Volver, on WRTI.
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0: Mongo Santa Maria on WRTI with that classic version of Herbie Hancock's Watermelon Man. Tia Fuller from Decisive Steps with Shades of McBride, and Patricia Moreno started that set from Volvere. We heard Washington Heights, Chorino number 4. I'm Julian Booker, and that just about does it for me. Ariana will be in from 2 until 6, and I will be back with you tomorrow night for the Get Down from 6 until 9. It will be a special Sounds of America version. We're going to hear sets of music from Bobby Humphrey, from Soul Live, a bunch of others. Should be a really, really great night of music. Philly's own Jimmy Smith coming up in that as well. So that is tomorrow from 6 until 9. Plenty of great music to get to before that. I'm going to leave you with something recorded live at the Montreux Jazz Festival. Donald Byrd with Blackbird on WRTI. Take care.
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0: You're listening to Jazz Through the Night on WRTI. I'm your host, Ariana, and we open tonight with Lee Morgan's Caramba. Morgan was one of Blue Note Records' defining trumpet voices, and the 1968 record by the same name of the song features performances by Benny Maupin, Cedar Walton, Reggie Workman, and Billy Higgins. And coming up next, we have Cassandra Wilson, who puts her unmistakable stamp on Jimmy Webb's Wichita Lineman, followed by composer and conductor Mio Azama leading the Danish Radio Big Band here on WRTI. Stay tuned for more.
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0: That was Cassandra Wilson on Wichita Lineman, originally by Jimmy Webb. And then we heard Mio Hazama and the Danish Radio Big Band with Rondo from the album Frames. Hazama has become one of the most celebrated large ensemble composers working today. And for this album, she drew inspiration from the band's history and former music directors who shaped the band's sound to achieve the intricate and emotional writing that's featured here. Up next, we'll hear the German trio Triosens, and then Charlie Parker, and later The Breaks here on Jazz Through the Night.
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0: You're listening to Jazz Through the Night. I'm Ariana, and we just heard These Simple Things from Triosens, Donnelly from Charlie Parker, and Snowballers by The Breaks. Now, Donnelly is one of those songs that has unclear beginnings. Charlie Parker claimed to write it, Miles Davis has claimed to write it, and Gil Evans even stated publicly on the radio that Tiny Khan wrote it. Nonetheless, it remains one of bebop's defining compositions, and many associate Parker with being its composer. Coming up next, we have pianist Julia Hulsman and her octet, followed by Jack DeJohnette on Dancing.
1: 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I'm Josh Jackson. 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We pull some records, put them on the turntable, and have a good time. 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

We just heard Jack DeJohnette with Dancing from Parallel Realities, featuring the supergroup quartet of longtime collaborators, including Herbie Hancock, Pat Metheny, and Dave Holland. And just before that was Felicia's song from the latest album by the Julia Hulsman Octet called While I Was Away. It's the 13th studio album by the German jazz pianist, and it's her first vocal album in 11 years. Up next here on Jazz Through the Night, the LaBeouf Brothers, Roy Hargrove's Crystal, and later Hannah Marks' new single.

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0: Here on Jazz Through the Night, that was Oh My Say Yeah from Roy Hargrove's Creasel, released in late 1990s on the album Habana, which grew out of Hargrove's immersion in Cuban music and won the Grammy Award for Best Latin Jazz Performance in 1998. And just before that was Baram by the LaBeouf brothers. They're twin brothers who play piano and alto sax, and they have their own music group. The song is from their latest album just released in June called Off Center. Coming up next, Terry Lynn Carrington revisits Tears for Johannesburg, followed by bassist and composer Hannah Marks.
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0: Room 157 by Hannah Marx, and it's the third single from her sophomore album, Feed the Fire. The song is about her time as a teaching assistant at Indiana University for a history of rock and roll class. Her professor gave her the key to this office, assumably Room 157, and she spent hours in there every night playing and writing music. Just before Marx, we heard Tears for Johannesburg from Terry Lynn Carrington. It's a reimagining of Max Roach's 1961 protest album, and it features a solo from Julian Priester, who's the only living musician from the original recording in 1961. It came out on the album We Insist 2025. Up next, we'll hear pianist Lolivon De La Rosa, drummer Joe Farnsworth, and he's returning with Moonlight in Vermont here on Jazz Through the Night.
1: It's been quite a year for public radio and for WRTI. Through it all, you showed up for us in a big way. Your support helped us finish the fiscal year strong and head into the next one feeling hopeful and energized. We're so grateful to have you with us. Thank you.

0: This is Jazz Through the Night. I'm Ariana, and first we heard Ibero from L'Olivon de la Rosa from the debut record Jewels. This record is deeply shaped by the artist's Puerto Rican culture. It's introspective and it moves through Afro-Puerto Rican and Afro-Cuban rhythms with touches of straight ahead and very personal anecdotes. And then we heard Moonlight in Vermont from Joe Farnsworth on the record City of Sounds, recorded at the Smoke Jazz and Supper Club with Kenny Barron on piano and Peter Washington on the bass. This record pays respect to the jazz scene in New York City. And coming up, we have Matt White and vocalist Liz Kelly, who reinterpret Dolly Parton's iconic Jolene, followed by Cedar Walton's Eastern Rebellion.
1: We're in a sing and swing groove Sunday evenings here on WRTI. It's Big Band Jazz. First the singers at 6, then at 7, the big bands get rolling. I'm Bob Craig. See you then on WRTI 90.1.

That was Eastern Rebellion with All the Things You Are. This group was led by pianist Cedar Walton and became one of the defining small ensembles of the 1970s because it brought together some of the strongest improvisers of that era, including George Coleman on tenor sax, Sam Jones on bass, and Billy Higgins on drums. This is Jazz Through the Night, and next we'll hear Alden Helmuth's modern composition, Microfictions, in the Baltimore Jazz Collective, and a little later, some Bill Evans.

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0: We just heard the Baltimore Jazz Collective with Minor Swing. It was a tune written in 1937 by Django Reinhardt and Stefan Grappelli, and it's become one of the most enduring pieces in the gypsy jazz tradition. What I think is really impressive about this work and about Django Reinhardt is that he actually had a terrible accident right before the song was made, which burned his left hand. So he could only use two fingers to play guitar solos, but he still managed to pull it off and played the very fast notes that are still well known today. This is Jazz Through the Night. I'm Ariana, and ahead this hour, we'll hear Brazilian guitarist Moises dos Santos, Bill Evans Trio, and a little bit later, Takuya Kuroda.
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0: Bill Evans closing that set with Duke Ellington's I Got It Bad and That Ain't Good, recorded on New Jazz Conceptions, which was Evans' debut as a bandleader in 1957. Just before that was Sister Sadie from the album Cooking with the Mighty Burner from organist and Philly native Charles Earland. And before that, Maria by Moises Dos Santos. It's the title track on the latest album just released this June. Coming up, the North Meets West trio pays tribute to pianist Alex Brown. I'm Ariana, and you're listening to Jazz Through the Night. Stay tuned for more music here on WRTI.
1: This past year brought new challenges and opportunities for public radio. You stepped up, helped WRTI finish the fiscal year strong, and put us on a path towards an even brighter future. Thank you.

That was Chris Potter with Sister Annie from Alive with Ghosts Today. This is the latest album from Potter, which seeks to tell the story of abolitionist John Brown from the 1850s. Potter breaks down themes from this story and enlists musicians like Bill Frisell and Nate Smith on the record. Before that was Sweet and Low from Japanese trumpeter Takuya Kuroda on the album Edge from 2011. Up next here on Jazz Through the Night, Ella Fitzgerald with A Tisket, A Tasket, followed by Barry Green and later Sun Ra and his orchestra.

This is Jazz Through the Night. I'm Ariana, and we just heard Ella Fitzgerald with the playful tune A Tisket A Tasket, then guitarist Barry Green on jingles from his latest album Giants, meant to be a tribute to the players who he feels shaped his voice. This includes Pat Martino, Grant Green, Wes Montgomery, and Russell Malone. We also just heard McCoy Tyner with When Sunny Gets Blue from the record Today and Tomorrow, released in 1964. This ballad was originally written by Marvin Fisher and Jack Siegel, and it features Tyner on piano alongside Jimmy Garrison on bass and Albert Heath on drums. Coming up next, Jetta Hip and Zoot Sims, and then we'll travel to the cosmic world of Sun Ra and his orchestra. Stay tuned for more here on WRTI.

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0: Jazz Through the Night here on WRTI. I'm your host, Ariana. We just heard Down Home by Judah Hip and Zoot Sims from their joint album in 1957. Then Sun Ra and his orchestra with Twin Stars of Thence from the album Linquidity, which was recorded in the late 1970s. By the time that was happening, Sun Ra was utilizing some really cool synth and organ tones, and he leans into the Afro-futuristic concept through his use of blending space-age philosophy, funk grooves, free improv, big band writing, all into a sound that came together and was unlike anyone else's at the time. The album since has become one of the most beloved entries in his huge catalog. Up next here, we will be listening to Billie Holiday's rendition of I'll Be Around, followed by some selection from Charles Chen.
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0: Here on Jazz Through the Night, Charles Chen brings us Dream Dancing from his latest release, The Long Way Home. This album features a selection of standards played by Charles Chen on piano, Felix the Merle on guitar, Bill Crow on bass, and Steve Little on the drums. This album also contains snippets of Bill Crow and Steve Little sitting down to talk and tell their stories throughout their years of playing. We also heard Billie Holiday's version of I'll Be Around, originally by Alec Wilder, recorded for Lady in Satin, which was one of the final studio albums that she ever did. Her voice had changed by this point, but her performances made that record one of the most admired from her. Coming up here in just a moment, a live performance from Brad Good and Ernie Watts, followed by Kevin Eubanks and Wayne Escoffrey.
1: 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You helped us meet challenges, take on new opportunities, and end the year on solid ground. We couldn't have done it without you. Thanks for being part of this community.

0: That last one was Wayne Escoffrey and Veneration with The Sake of It from Hopes and Dreams, which is an album that shows both more his lyrical side and the powerful command of the tenor sax. Before that was guitarist Kevin Eubanks with Earth Party from Spirit Talk, a very extraterrestrial themed record from 1993. Also, the Brad Good Quintet featuring Ernie Watts with a live performance of I Miss Missing You from Live Your Dream live at North Street Cabaret. And in just a moment, we'll hear vocalist Gabrielle Cavassa, then Dexter Gordon on Sticky Wicket, right here on WRTI.
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Dexter Gordon closing that set with Sticky Wicket. And just before Gordon, we heard Prisoner of Love from vocalist Gabrielle Cavassa, whose voice I just adore. That one is off her newest release, and it's her Blue Note debut. It's titled Diavola. This is Jazz Through the Night. I'm your host, Ariana, and we are going to finish out this segment with Like Swimwear Part 2 from guitarist Jeff Parker, ETA Quartet. Also, Sonny Rollins, Dizzy Gillespie, and Sonny Stitt come together for some Sunny Side Up. Stay tuned for more music here on WRTI.

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Friday, July 3rd, Ikechi Onyenaka performs at Spruce Street Harbor Park at Penn's Landing. 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

It's after the end of the world. Zero Dark 30. The mission of WRTI goes undercover. Ready for the truth and nothing but the truth? Turn on the music. I'm Josh Jackson. Jazz through the night, every night on WRTI and WRTI.org.

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I'm Josh Jackson. 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
4: Here's another pick from the Titan of Tenors himself. It's Nuke at Noon, a classic track from Sonny Rollins every Monday through Saturday, only on WRTI HD2.

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Way too often, life has us scrolling, swiping, and screaming. WRTI invites you to delete the chaos and join me on The Bridge. I'm J. Michael Harrison. 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

0: If I Were a Bell, here on WRTI, music from the Red Garland Trio. And if I were a bell, I'd probably be the Liberty Bell. And I would certainly go ding dong, ding dong, ding. I'm Josh Jackson. It's the Friday mixtape for the Sounds of America weekend here on WRTI. We've got a wonderful program set up for you, including next hour, we'll play the entirety of Ornette Coleman's Skies of America. It's a monumental work. But for this hour of the mixtape, red, white, and blue. What do you mean, Josh? Red Garland, Maurice White, and Blue Mitchell, all this hour. It's a red, white, and blue hour on the Friday mixtape, and lots of great music ahead from my favorite trio, the Red Garland Trio, with bassist Paul Chambers and Art Taylor. One more, which is appropriate for the conditions outside in just a moment.
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celebrating the beauty of American music from sea to shining sea. This is the Sounds of America weekend on WRTI.

0: concluding our red portion of the Red, White, and Blue Hour here on the Friday mixtape for the Sounds of America weekend on WRTI, Red Garland with Bye Bye Blackbird. From his live performance at the Prelude in New York in 1959 with Jimmy Rouser on bass and Specs Wright on drums. I'm Josh Jackson. It is the Sounds of America weekend here on WRTI, and it dawned on me that I played Bye Bye Blackbird and If I Were a Bell, but not the more famous or more recognizable versions, which were the ones that Red Garland played with Miles Davis. But we wanted to hear Red Garland all by himself. And I got a chance to hear my favorite trio with Paul Chambers and drummer Art Taylor. From my favorite Red Garland album, All Kinds of Weather, we heard George Gershwin's Summertime. All Kinds of Weather, what's important is that we stick together. It's the Red, White, and Blue Hour on the Friday mixtape. Coming up, Maurice White. On the new episode of The Late Set from WRTI, pianist Emmett Cohen on how he's been working to build a global jazz community.
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0: Sweetback's theme, music from the Melvin Van Peebles film, Sweet Sweetback's Badass Song, 1971, and featuring a then unknown band called Earth, Wind, and Fire. It's the Friday mixtape here on WRTI for the Sounds of America weekend. And we've got a red, white, and blue hour, and we just finished our set of Maurice White, wonderful drummer who was also featured on those two Ramsey Lewis records we heard. Wade in the Water and Sun Goddess with Earth, Wind, and Fire again. More Earth, Wind, and Fire coming your way on First Fridays, starting at 8 o'clock with Nicole Sweeney, all part of the Sounds of America weekend. And a shout out to Questlove for making that fantastic documentary. I hope you've seen it. Well, we've had red, we've had white, and in just a moment, Blue Mitchell.
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0: Blue Mitchell on trumpet with Steal the Feel from his album The Last Tango Blues. Here on the Friday Mixtape from WRTI, concluding our Red, White, and Blue Hour for the first hour of our program, featuring Red Garland, Maurice White, and Blue Mitchell. We also heard Blue on The Thing to Do, wonderful record with Chick Corea, and the debut of drummer Al Foster. And Horace Silver's piece, such a lovely, lovely piece of music and a great feature for the trumpeter Blue Mitchell from Blowin' the Blues Away. We've got a special presentation in the next hour of Ornette Coleman's Skies of America, and we've got something to set it up in just a moment. Stay with us.
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America the Beautiful with Charlie Hayden here on WRTI on the Sounds of America weekend. And I can think of nothing more beautiful than America the Beautiful from Charlie Hayden's American Dreams. Michael Brecker on the tenor saxophone. I'm Josh Jackson. We've had Red, White, and Blue, and this hour on the Friday mixtape, we have a special presentation of Ornette Coleman's Skies of America. In fact, Charlie Hayden played for many years with Ornette Coleman, including their revolutionary sets in 1959 at the Five Spot in New York. It was truly music that no one had ever heard before, but these four musicians were making it. Well, Ornette Coleman has made so much music, and this is a colossal work we're about to hear. We'll play one side of the record at a time, and it's Ornette Coleman and his quartet with the London Symphony Orchestra. They recorded this at Abbey Road. You can read about this phenomenal piece at WRTI.org. Sean Brady wrote this fantastic piece about Skies of America, and I just wanted to read one little bit of it for you. The cover art for Skies of America depicts white doves tearing at the U.S. flag, coming away stained by its colors. If there's a suggestion of violence in this Vietnam-era piece, there is also a sense of wary hope in its soaring, sky-high view of the country. Coleman's work is as profoundly American as Aaron Copland's. But where Copland depicted the wide-open vistas of the pioneer West, Coleman's landscapes are cluttered by the ramshackle houses of segregated Fort Worth and the frenetic claustrophobia of New York City. Side one of the Skies of America, here on the Friday mixtape.

0: And that's how side one of The Skies of America ends. The Artist in America, Ornette Coleman with the London Symphony Orchestra. It's the Sounds of America weekend here on WRTI, and it's the Friday mixtape. I'm Josh Jackson with a special presentation of Ornette Coleman's Skies of America. Side two, in just a moment, as soon as I flip this record.
1: It's been quite a year for public radio and for WRTI. Through it all, you showed up for us in a big way. Your support helped us finish the fiscal year strong and head into the next one feeling hopeful and energized. We're so grateful to have you with us. Thank you.

0: Ornette Coleman, Skies of America here on WRTI for the Sounds of America weekend. You probably won't get to hear that on the radio too often. And I'm sure some of you out there said, well, thank goodness. But I'm telling you, it's a phenomenal piece of music and a remarkable work by a true American genius, Ornette Coleman, with the London Symphony Orchestra, recorded at Abbey Road Studios. They did that entire thing in only 9 hours of recording. And we got to hear it on the Friday mixtape. I'm Josh Jackson. We ended with Sunday in America, a very solemn way to end a rather tumultuous piece. And as we celebrate our 250th anniversary here in America, many of us are wondering what America is and how shall we define it in the future? And it means so many different things to so many different people. But please remember, e pluribus unum, out of many, one. We are together and one America in the skies of America. I'm Josh Jackson. We've got a little bit of Alan Toussaint to take us to the end of the program. Hope you've enjoyed this special edition of the Friday mixtape for the Red, White, and Blue Hour, as well as the feature presentation of Ornette Coleman's Skies of America. And I hope you have a wonderful and safe and hopefully shady celebration this weekend. Please do be safe and celebrate responsibly. And love your country, as crazy as it is sometimes.
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